baby, I'm yours. Baby, I'm yours. Love don't come easy at all. I miss you so much. I miss you so much. Let me escape in your arms. Baby, I'm yours. Baby, I'm yours. Love don't come easy at all. I miss you so much.